Office of the Maharashtra Chief Electoral Officer has announced a series of special measures to ensure that no eligible voter is left out of the electoral roll and no ineligible person remains on it. A special house-to-house campaign is also being conducted to identify eligible voters whose names are not included in the draft electoral roll. BLOs are collecting Form 6 from such new voters after verifying their eligibility. In view of the heavy rush of passengers during the festive season, Northern Railway will operate two trips of reserve festival special trains between New Delhi and Sri Mata Vaishno Devi Katra. Train number 04083 New Delhi Katra will depart from New Delhi at 2 p.m. on October 9 and 16, reaching Katra at 3 a.m. the next day. The return train 04084 Katra New Delhi will leave Katra at 10 a.m. on October 10 and 17, reaching New Delhi at 11:30 p.m. the same day. The Seva Sankalp Bike Yatra from Vatnagar to Kashi was started on the occasion of Prime Minister Narendra Modi's birthday on 17 September, successfully concluded. The India Meteorological Department has warned that heavy rains are likely to continue in Kerala today. Yellow alert has been issued in 9 of the 14 districts, forecasting isolated heavy rainfall. 7 districts are under yellow alert. There is also a warning of the possibility of sea incursion along the coastal areas of Thiruvananthapuram district. The Supreme Court has questioned the Jharkhand government rule that removed the requirement of 6 months remaining service for appointing a Director General of Police DGP. The court said the rule may conflict with its earlier directions in the Prakash Singh police reforms case. The state has been given an opportunity to defend or revise the rule. The Supreme Court has directed the centre to establish a committee to examine pharmaceutical companies' marketing practices, including gifts and other benefits offered to doctors. The aim is to address unethical promotional practices in the healthcare sector. The Supreme Court has called for increased police patrolling, improved surveillance and proper background verification of public transport and ride-sharing drivers to strengthen women's safety. 5 people, including 2 children, were injured after a gas leak from a cylinder pipe triggered a fire at a hostel inside the IIT Bombay campus in Powai on Thursday night. Embassy of India in Riyadh has issued advisory to Indian nationals residing in Saudi Arabia to remain alert and vigilant and stay indoors as necessary in view of the current situation. They have been asked to follow the instructions issued by local authorities through official channels. The Embassy of India in Riyadh and the Consulate in Jeddah and its outsourced services through VFS are continuing to function normally. The 24/7 helpline of Pravasi Bharatiya Sahayada Kendra remains available on toll-free number 800-247-1234. Air India, Indigo and Akash Air suspended flights to Riyadh amid security concerns following reported attacks on the airport. The Minister of State for New and Renewable Energy, Shripad Yesho Naik, has emphasized India's commitment to strengthening regional energy cooperation, energy security and a secure, resilient, affordable and sustainable energy future. The Minister represented India at the 20th East Asia Summit Energy Ministers Meeting held in Manila, Philippines. Minister for Environment, Forest and Climate Change, Bhupendra Yadav, held a meeting with Australia's Minister for Climate Change and Energy and COP31 President of Negotiations, Chris Bowen, in Fiji. The meeting was held on the sidelines of pre-COP31. India has accused Pakistan of doublespeak on terrorism, saying Islamabad is attempting to gloss over its support for terror groups by announcing a reward for information on Jaish-e-Mohammed chief Masood Azhar. India said the world has not forgotten the 9/11, 26/11 and Pahalgam attacks. Canadian author Anne Casson won the Nobel Prize in Literature for her bold and inventive oeuvre that, in playful dialogue with the classical tradition, has created new forms for contemporary literature.

month with Union Minister of Development of Northeastern Region, Jyothiraditya Scindia, expected to attend the event, officials said on 14th October. The Telangana government is spending 1,108.27 crore for the development and expansion of a temple complex in Manjirvela village close to the Musi River as part of the Musi Riverfront Development Project. The local traditions and cultural expressions of Madhya Pradesh are being presented through 22 mementos in the PM Mementos e-auction this year. The collection form a visual map of the state's living heritage, connecting traditions and historic places with indigenous artistic expression, ecological heritage, public institutions and symbols of India's national identity. Union Minister for Road Transport and Highways Nitin Gadkari announced approval of 993.64 crore rupees for the development of National Highway 10 between Rangpo and Ranipur in Sikkim. 5-day geriatric care training program to begin in DU. The National Institute of Social Defense under the Ministry of Social Justice and Empowerment in collaboration with the Office of the Collector DU, Union Territory Administration of Dadra and Nagar Haveli and Daman and DU will organize a 5-day geriatric care training program in DU district. Jharkhand Chief Minister Hemant Soren's mother, Rupi Soren, has passed away at the age of 80. President Srimati Draupadi Murmu expressed grief over the demise of Rupi Soren. The Office of the Maharashtra Chief Electoral Officer has announced a series of special measures to ensure that no eligible voter is left out of the electoral roll and no ineligible person remains on it. A special house-to-house campaign is also being conducted to identify eligible voters whose names are not included in the draft electoral roll. BLOs are collecting Form 6 from such new voters after verifying their eligibility. In view of the heavy rush of passengers during the festive season, Northern Railway will operate 2 trips of reserve festival special trains between New Delhi and Sri Mata Vaishno Devi Katra. Train number 04083 New Delhi Katra will depart from New Delhi at 2 p.m. on October 9 and 16, reaching Katra at 3 a.m. the next day. The return train 04084 Katra New Delhi will leave Katra at 10 a.m. on October 10 and 17, reaching New Delhi at 11:30 p.m. the same day. The Seva Sankalp Bike Yatra from Vatnagar to Kashi, which started on the occasion of Prime Minister Narendra Modi's birthday on 17 September, successfully concluded. The India Meteorological Department has warned that heavy rains are likely to continue in Kerala today. Yellow alert has been issued in 9 of the 14 districts, forecasting isolated heavy rainfall. 7 districts are under yellow alert. There is also a warning of the possibility of sea incursion along the coastal areas of Thiruvananthapuram district. The Supreme Court has questioned the Jharkhand government rule that removed the requirement of 6 months remaining service for appointing a Director General of Police DGP. The court said the rule may conflict with its earlier directions in the Prakash Singh police reforms case. The state has been given an opportunity to defend or revise the rule. The Supreme Court has directed the centre to establish a committee to examine pharmaceutical companies' marketing practices, including gifts and other benefits offered to doctors. The aim is to address unethical promotional practices in the healthcare sector. The Supreme Court has called for increased police patrolling, improved surveillance and proper background verification of public transport and ride-sharing drivers to strengthen women's safety. 5 people, including 2 children, were injured after a gas leak from a cylinder pipe triggered a fire at a hostel inside the IIT Bombay campus in Powai on Thursday night. Embassy of India in Riyadh has issued advisory to Indian nationals residing in Saudi Arabia to remain alert and vigilant and stay indoors as necessary in view of the current situation. They have been asked to follow the instructions issued by local authorities through official channels. The Embassy of India in Riyadh and the Consulate in Jeddah and its outsourced service

is through VFS are continuing to function normally. The 24/7 helpline of Pravasi Bharatiya Sahayada Kendra remains available on toll-free number 800-247-1234. Air India, IndiGo and Akash Air suspended flights to Riyadh amid security concerns following reported attacks on the airport.

0: Minister for Environment, Forest and Climate Change, Bhupendra Yadav, held a meeting with Australia's Minister for Climate Change and Energy and COP31 President of Negotiations, Chris Bowen, in Fiji. The meeting was held on the sidelines of pre-COP31. India has accused Pakistan of doublespeak on terrorism, saying Islamabad is attempting to gloss over its support for terror groups by announcing a reward for information on Jaish-e-Mohammed chief Masood Azhar. India said the world has not forgotten the 9/11, 26/11 and Pahalgam attacks. Canadian author Anne Casson won the Nobel Prize in Literature for her bold and inventive oeuvre that, in playful dialogue with the classical tradition, has created new forms for contemporary literature. The prize was announced by the Swedish Academy in Stockholm. A massive Russian strike killed 25 people and injured 100 others in Ukraine. Russia launched 70 missiles alongside dozens of attack drones targeting Kyiv and dozen other Ukrainian regions. India-West Indies T201 series. The second T201 series between India and the West Indies takes place today, October 2026, at the JSCA International Stadium Complex in Ranchi, starting at 7 p.m. IST. Asian Games Hockey. India's men's team, fresh from winning Asian Games gold and securing direct qualification for the 2028 Los Angeles Olympics, is preparing for the Asian Champions Trophy, scheduled for 27 October 5 November in Jalandhar and Mohali. That's all for today's current affairs updates. I'm Dr. Parvati Jeevan, signing off.
1: ഇഷ്ടമുള്ള പാട്ടുകൾ, ഇഷ്ടമുള്ള വിശേഷങ്ങൾ എന്നും എപ്പോഴും റേഡിയോ സാന്ത്വനം 90.4 FM.